German pianist Jutta Hipp with Zoot Sims on tenor sax, and Jerry Lloyd on trumpet with the standard Too Close for Comfort. That's from Jutta Hipp's album with Zoot Sims, recorded 70 years ago today for Blue Note Records. I'm Bex Taylor, hosting tonight's Jazz a la Mode. Stay tuned for more from Jutta Hipp and Zoot Sims, also the Elmo Hope Trio, and the latest from Emmett Cohen, and alto saxophonist Jesse Davis and his quartet, and we'll also hear Thelonious Monk live in Paris in 1967. 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And the Eric Carle Museum of Picture Book Art, presenting Sunset Thursdays from 4 to 8 through August, featuring live jazz, access to the museum galleries and shop, family activities and picnics overlooking the meadow. 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The Monk Estate released its first official release this year, Thelonious Monk Live in Paris in 1967. When asked what live recordings reveal about Thelonious Monk that studio recordings simply cannot, his son T.S. Monk answered that live recordings reveal who he truly was as a musician in real time. In performance, you can hear the full range of his personality, his humor, daring, patience, as well as deep sense of swing, and that his father treated compositions as living frameworks, not fixed objects, allowing melodies, harmonies, and space to evolve organically on stage. Here's Thelonious Monk at the piano with his quartet of Charlie Rouse on tenor, Larry Gales on bass, and Ben Riley on drums. From Paris, this is Ruby, My Dear, on 88.5 NEPM.

from his album Soul Station. That's Hank Mobley on the tenor saxophone with his original Dig Dis, which also had Wynton Kelly at the piano, Paul Chambers on bass, and Art Blakey on drums. And we also heard new music from the Paul Carlin Trio. We heard That Trio Vibe, an original by Carlin, and it's a tenor bass percussion trio that got its start in the winter of 2014 when Paul Carlin needed to put together a trio for a regular brunch gig in Manhattan. And on the new album Between Us Three, Paul focused more on his own original compositions and then added in a few other jazz and Latin covers. A really nice album from the Paul Carlin Trio, Between Us Three. We also heard from the Bud Powell Trio and Birdland Blues, and started things off with Thelonious Monk and his quartet with Ruby My Dear, and that was recorded live in Paris in 1967. I'm Bex Taylor, hosting tonight's Jazz a la Mode, which has been on the air for 42 years on NEPM. Stay tuned for pianist Yuta Hip with Zoot Sims, the latest from Emmett Cohen, and the Elmo Hope Trio. Did you know that the earliest known dinosaur footprints in North America were found right here in Western Mass? NEPM has teamed up with the Tumble Science Podcast to put you on the trail of the prehistoric tracks. Download the Dino Adventure Map, then listen to our free audio tour to find out all the places where dinosaur footprints were discovered in Western Mass. Check it out at nepm.org/dinomap. German pianist Yuta Hip recorded her classic album with Zoot Sims 70 years ago today. Yuta had a jazz career in Germany for about a decade, and after urging by Leonard Feather, she emigrated to the U.S. where she signed for Blue Note Records. And she only recorded three albums for the label in 1956 and then dropped off the radar, abandoning her jazz career, and she ended up working for a clothing company for 35 years. And for much of that time, Blue Note Records did not know where to send her royalty checks until around the year 2000, when they presented her with a check for $40,000. On the 70th anniversary of the recording of the album Yuta Hip with Zoot Sims, we'll hear two songs, J.J. Johnson's composition We Dot, and this one by Zoot Sims, Just Blues, on 88.5 NEPM.

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I cordially invite you to join me at 11 p.m. Saturday for an hour of quality late-night listening. Meanwhile, stay right here on WETFLP, the jazz station in South Bend, for the best in jazz all day and all night.

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Tenor saxophonist Houston Person with the title track from his album Reminiscing at Rudy's, which came out in 2022 on High Note Records, and that featured Russell Malone on guitar and Larry Fuller at the piano. And Houston Person will be the featured guest of the Northampton Jazz Workshop at the Drake in Amherst on August 26. We also heard new music from pianist Emmett Cohen. We heard Jimmy Heath's Gingerbread Boy. That's from Emmett Cohen's latest album, Universal Truth. And Emmett was joined by Jeremy Pelt on trumpet, as well as Ron Carter on bass. And that was South Hadley's own Joe Farnsworth on drums. And we started things off with two selections from the album You to Hip with Zoot Sims. We heard Wee Dot and Just Blues. And it's the 70th anniversary of the recording date of that album. I'm Bex Taylor, hosting tonight's Jazz a la Mode on 88.5 NEPM, WFCR FM and HD Amherst, and WNNZ 640 AM Westfield. The forecast for tonight: cloudy with showers and thunderstorms likely. Some of the storms could produce heavy rainfall. It's going to be humid with lows around 60 tonight. Tomorrow, showers, possible thunderstorms again, some of which could produce heavy rainfall with highs in the lower 70s. Tomorrow night, more showers and thunderstorms likely, along with patchy fog, lows in the upper 50s. And looking towards Thursday, showers and possible thunderstorms likely with highs in the lower 70s. Pianist Elmo Hope brought his trio into the studio on this day in 1955 to record the album Meditations. Elmo Hope was close friends with Bud Powell and Thelonious Monk, both of which we heard in our previous hour of Jazz a la Mode. And saxophonist Johnny Griffin remembers gathering with other musicians in the late 1940s in New York, going to Thelonious Monk's house in Harlem or Elmo Hope's house in the Bronx. We'll hear the Elmo Hope trio now with two original by Elmo, starting with one he titled Huh on 88.5 NEPM.

From his album Reflections, that's alto saxophonist Jesse Davis with Do You Know What It Means to Miss New Orleans. That also featured Spike Wilner at the piano, John Weber on bass, and Lewis Nash on drums. We also heard new music from trumpeter and vocalist Bria Skonberg. We heard Mood Indigo from her new album, Indigo. And we heard two from the Elmo Hope Trio, recorded July 28th, 1955. We heard Blue Mo and Huh, and that featured Elmo Hope at the piano, John Orr on bass, and Willie Jones on drums, and the album's called Meditations. I'm Bex Taylor, hosting this Tuesday night's Jazz a la Mode on NEPM, which is funded by Revision Energy, a renewable energy company building and servicing solar systems for local homes and businesses for over 20 years. 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And Amherst BID, presenting the summer concert series featuring live music from the Gemtones and Henderson Blues Band, Friday, July 31st on the Amherst Town Common, amhersttdowntown.com. 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This year, 2026, is the centennial of John Coltrane. We'll hear Train now with Red Garland at the piano. This is the jazz standard Something I Dreamed Last Night on 88.5 NEPM.

0: Hi, WETF listeners. 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

recorded in 1979. That's the dual trumpets of John McNeil and Tom Harrell, along with Kenny Barron at the piano and Buster Williams on bass, with Johnny Mercer's Namely You. And stay tuned for Kenny Barron with his trio. That's coming up in our next set of music. We also heard from Rand Blake. He was there at the piano, along with vocalist Dominique Eade, from their album Roots and Byways. We heard What's Your Story, Morning Glory, which is the Mary Lou Williams jazz standard. We also heard from bassist Milt Hinton, along with Dick Katz at the piano. We heard an original by Milt called Pick and Pat. And we started things off with John Coltrane. He was there on the tenor saxophone, along with Wilbur Hardin on trumpet, Red Garland at the piano, Paul Chambers on bass, and we also heard Jimmy Cobb there on drums on Something I Dreamed Last Night, and that's on John Coltrane's album Bahia. I'm Bex Taylor, hosting tonight's Jazz a la Mode on 88.5 NEPM, WFCR-FM and HD Amherst, and WNNZ 640 AM Westfield. Tom Reaney will be in to host tomorrow night's Jazz a la Mode. Tune in tomorrow night for Lester Young with I Can't Get Started, selections from Horace Parlan's album Frankly Speaking, pianist Joey Alexander, and Tom will also mark the birthday anniversary of the innovative jazz guitarist Charlie Christian. You can hear Jazz a la Mode weeknights starting at 8 right here on 88.5 NEPM. Well, there's a lot of rain in the forecast. Tonight, cloudy with showers and thunderstorms likely. Some of the storms could produce heavy rainfall, humid with lows around 60. Tomorrow, showers and possible thunderstorms, again, some of which could produce heavy rainfall with highs in the lower 70s. Tomorrow night, more showers and thunderstorms likely, along with patchy fog tomorrow night, lows in the upper 50s. And looking towards Thursday, showers and possible thunderstorms, highs in the lower 70s. The trio of Kenny Barron, Ray Drummond, and Ben Riley played a Welsh jazz festival back in August of 1995, and that concert has recently been released as the 2-CD set called So Many Lovely Things. The bassist Ray Drummond said that Kenny Barron's universe includes many dimensions, and that he's flexible and so knowledgeable about so much, no matter what style of jazz. And Kenny Barron's response to that was that he likes music and he likes all of it. He doesn't want to be put in any kind of pigeonhole, and that different situations force him to play other things. And most of the time, he doesn't know what it sounds like until it reveals itself, and that you have to reach to see where it goes. Kenny ended by saying that very interesting things can develop through that process. Let's listen and see what the trio reveals on their rendition of Canadian Sunset, live in Wales in 1995.

drum. And Riley. Ray Drummond on the bass. Ray Drummond. Thank you. Yours truly, Kenny Brown on piano. Thank you. It's been a very beautiful audience. Thank you very much.

from his album Smithville. That's Lewis Smith on trumpet, Charlie Rouse on tenor, and that was Sonny Clarke at the piano with Gershwin's Embraceable You. We also heard from John Hicks. He was there at the piano with Billy Strayhorn's Lush Life from the Billy Strayhorn songbook that John Hicks recorded for High Note Records back in 1998. We also heard from pianist Yuta Hip, along with Zoot Sims and Violets for Your Furs, and Kenny Barron started things off with Canadian Sunset. I'm Bex Taylor, hosting tonight's Jazz a la Mode on NEPM, which is funded by WFCR's partners, Amherst, Hampshire, Mount Holyoke, and Smith Colleges, and the University of Massachusetts Amherst, and the Eric Carle Museum of Picture Book Art, presenting Sunset Thursdays from 4 to 8 through August, featuring live jazz, access to the museum galleries and shop, family activities, and picnics overlooking the meadow. CarleMuseum.org, and by our local businesses and community members who now provide 100% of NEPM's operating budget. We'll start off this next set of music. It's the last set of music on tonight's Jazz a la Mode with trombonist Benny Green and the standard That's All from his album Soul Stirrin' on 88.5 NEPM.

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the great D.D. Bridgewater from a 2002 recording, This Is New. And we heard the Ogden Nash, Kurt Vile composition, Speak Low. Night Owl took off with tenor saxophonist Joe Henderson from a recording live at the Village Vanguard, NYC, and it's on Blue Note. The title of the recording is actually two-disc recording, The State of the Tenor, Volume 1 and 2. And Ron Carter is there on the bass with Aloysius Foster on the drums. Recorded November 14, 15, and 16, 1985. Stella by Starlight. You're aboard the Night Owl Jazz Flight, taking you on that musical journey to that place you'll know when you get there.

bassist Nat Reeves off by his latest release, Now in Time, and it's on Side Door label with Jackie McLean's Appointment in Ghana, Eddie Henderson trumpet, Steve Davis trombone, Eric Alexander tenor sax, Oren Evans piano, Jeff Tane Watts on the drums. Quite a sextet there. And we opened up the set with a brand new release from trumpeter and tuba player Rich Willie of his latest Laid Back Volume 1. And we heard his composition Long Lost Brothers featuring the with John Swanna on the EVI, and that's the electronic valve instrument. So open up that tray table and order up a drink or a midnight snack, because you're on board the Night Owl Jazz Flight with Stan the Man, only from the jazz station WETF-LP, South Bend, Indiana. 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

the latest from guitarist Rayo Piero, Slight Accent, and Bill Withers' Ain't No Sunshine, featuring the voice of Chloe Jean. And we opened up that set with Chilean saxophonist Melissa Aldana off her latest release, Fillin'. And we heard No Pitas Impossibles, Gonzalo Rubalcaba on the piano, Grammy Award winning Gonzalo Rubalcaba, Peter Washington bass, Kush Abade on drums. The night owl is approaching our destination. Flight attendants, prepare for landing. Passengers, please make sure those tray tables are folded in, your seat backs are raised up straight, and fasten your seat belts.

The Night Owl took off with that 1985 live recording at the Village Vanguard from Joe Henderson. We're going to conclude with a 2026 recording live at the Village Vanguard. You're listening to alto saxophonist Emmanuel Wilkins off Live at the Village Vanguard, Volume 1, brand new release, and his composition, Warriors. Micah Thompson, piano. Ryomo Takanaga, bass. Kweku Sumbri on the drums. And just ahead of that, we heard from pianist Helen Sung in her big band of her latest release, Oracles, A Little Bird Watching for Jimmy Heath. And we opened up the set with trumpeter Brian Lynch featuring Charles McPherson of Torchbearers. And the track, McPherson's 7

SmackDown has landed. We thank you for joining us on board, and we hope you had an enjoyable flight. Join us again on the Night Owl. Jazz flights take off Monday through Friday, 11 p.m. Eastern, from the Jazz Station, WETFLP, South Bend, Indiana, and circling the globe on that World Wide Web, Jazz Radio, WETF.org.

0: Hi, WETF listeners. This is Jack Shellack, the gramophone DJ with WETF, the jazz station in South Bend, Indiana. 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
1: 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Hi, I'm Clay Ryder, and I invite you to take a journey through 8 decades of improvised art. 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

Stevie Wonder's music has become standard in the world of jazz. I'm David Bassey. That means if somebody's playing a song called Visions, there's a 99% chance that it's Stevie Wonder's Visions. And then, Jim Snodaro and Waves of Calm on Savant Records, and a song called Visions, written by Jim Snodaro.

Up next, Piece of a Dream, not Pieces of a Dream. That's Visions. It comes from Jim Snedero. Orrin Evans is at the piano. Jonathan Barber playing a fine round of drums. One of my favorite bass players of all time, Nat Reeves from Hartford, Connecticut. Jeremy Pelt and Jim Snedero, and a beautiful number called Visions. At first, I thought I was going to get the Stevie Wonder number, but no, did not. And that's good, because jazz is always full of surprises. Now we have one called Piece of a Dream. It's Peter Smith at the piano.

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Peter Smith at United Recording in Los Angeles, and an album called Dollar Dream.

Strange Time on Its Way. It's a song from Yellow Jackets on the album Raising Our Voice. We just heard Six Aces. You might think that's a band. Good name for a band. It's the name of the album. And the song Trunk Bay. Takuya Kuroda at the trumpet. Corey King at the trombone. Jamal Sawyer at the tenor sax. And a beautiful front line of horn players. Jose James is usually the young man who gets to listen to those horns in his own band. At least that was the way for a while. I'm not sure at this point. But Takuya Kuroda's Six Aces in Trunk Bay is what we just heard. Here's Strange Time on Mac Avenue Jazz. Strange Time from the album Raising Our Voice, and a band that's been together well over 25 years and won some Grammys for sure. Russell Ferrante, Bob Menzer, William Kennedy, Dane Alderson, and Luciana Salza.

Gene Lee's poignant lyric to Bill Evans, "Turn Out the Stars." Tierney Sutton with Christian Jacob, and a beautiful rendition on Telarc.

Up next, a prelude in G minor from an album full of jazz preludes put together by pianist Jeb Patton. We heard Implication, that's one written by John Beasley and produced by John also. Monkestra, his orchestra, plays John Beasley and their third album, Monkestra, on Mack Avenue Jazz one more time. Purveyors of fine music, of course. And then one from Blue Note Records, one of the longest running jazz record labels ever. 1939 is when they began their efforts to bring jazz to folks. Ferguson, An American Tradition is the song from alto saxophonist Emmanuel Wilkins. And a poignant song and a poignant album from a young man trying to grapple with all that happened during the pandemic, of course, a life-changing event. And a lot of folks in the streets in Ferguson during that pandemic, too. So he was trying to give us a little picture of Ferguson, An American Tradition.

0: Jeb Patton's Prelude in G minor, and a jazz group doing their version of what a prelude should sound like.
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Coming up, three of my favorite musicians, Ernesto Savini, the drummer, Artie Roth, the bassist, and Kelly Jefferson, tenor saxophonist. Toontown is the band, and the mayor on its way. Jeremy Steig and his album Liberty, out in 2021. Poignant it is. I Don't Care is the title of the song, and the keyboard player is Jim E. Graysett. Here's the mayor.

friend Bob. He's got a gal named Yisong, and he wrote a song about her. I'm David Bassey. This album's one of my top 10 picks for 2022. It's the Josh Nelson, Bob Bowman Collective. The title of the album is Tomorrow Is Not Promised. There is no truer statement anywhere. And Bob has a good friend, Yisong. Here's her song.

Up next, it's saxophonist Tim Mayer on Jazz Legacy Productions and Charles Tolliver's Emperor March. He's on, and this one, written by Bob Bowman. Bob says in the liner notes, "Out of these astounding musicians and dear friends, I first met Clay," meaning Clay Jenkins, "in 1972. Bob Shepherd, Steve Houghton, Larry Kuntz, and Josh Nelson, all in the band for Tomorrow Is Not Promised, and Bob's Yi Sun. Here's Emperor March. Let's give it a spin.

Charles Tolliver's composition, Emperor March, to Mare with Greg Gisbert, Michael Deese, and the rhythm section of George Cable's Des Ron Douglas and Willie Jones III.

iconic songs. Up next, Lee Morgan's Ciora. We just heard a beautiful, iconic song, and it's called Along Came Betty, Benny Golson's composition, and the Clayton Hamilton Jazz Orchestra meeting Milt Jackson. Milt laying out on that one, making way for trumpeter extraordinaire Oscar Beshear. I spent 10 years in L.A., and I remember going to these afternoon jazz concerts or big band things. Whenever Oscar Beshear was in the band, everybody had a certain reverence for the way he played, the way he approached things. When he played a solo, every ear in the band was on his playing. And there's a reason why. You just heard it in Benny Golson's Along Came Betty. Here's Ciora, made in Columbus, Ohio.

0: is one of the great voices in jazz, with Luis Romero at the percussion, and I'm assuming that beautiful marimba solo. Jackie Ryan, Best of Love Songs, preceded by Tony Monaco, out in Columbus.
1: This is Brent Benoulas, host of Saturday Night Last Call, during which WETF concludes another broadcast week of jazz programming. I cordially invite you to join me at 11 p.m. Saturday for an hour of quality late-night listening. Meanwhile, stay right here on WETFLP, the jazz station in South Bend, for the best in jazz all day and all night.

I used to love it when Jimmy Durante would sing that song, one of those songs that you hear now and then. Yeah, these are songs you hear now and then and think, what a great song. Just in time on its way, and we just heard Taking a Chance on Love. And preceding Taking a Chance on Love, it was Bruce Barth at the piano and Greg Scaff and his album Blues and Other News. Greg, of course, at the guitar. Bobby Watson digging it in the liner notes. And Johnny Come Lately, one of the cool tunes. If you're playing somewhere and you want to play a song for everybody to blow on and enjoy and the audience to tap their feet, nothing better than Johnny Come Lately, Strayhorn, Ellington, and all that. And then we heard Taking a Chance on Love. And that one came from Willie Jones III's All-Stars, My Ship, and featured trombonist Steve Davis prominently. Night is Alive music, and Vernon Duke's Taking a Chance on Love. Here's Just in Time. John Patitucci taking a little respite and spending some time in Vegas, I think. Just in Time with Vinnie Cayuta at the drums and Bill Cunliffe, the Grammy-winning pianist. Trio, they called it,

0: Joel Stein's Just in Time. It has lyrics, too, by Adolph Green and Betty Comden. Out in 1956 by Tony Bennett.
1: Hi, WETF listeners. This is Jack Shellack, the gramophone DJ with WETF, the jazz station in South Bend, Indiana. 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For the time being, many streets around the park are closed, so the easiest way to get there is driving north from Howard Park on Niles Avenue and park on the street right before the blockade, or in the parking lot at the corner of Washington and Niles. Once you park, follow the signs for dancing.
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3: Hilaria Duran, Paquito de Rivera.

But Shibata has spent a lot of time in the movies, directing movies, making movies, that sort of thing. And here he is at the drums. I'm David Bassi. It's a Savant release, and Bertesina, the McCoy-Tyner composition, is the song we're going to hear from Richard Burrata.

Prolific songwriter Dave Stryker on the way with The Great Divide. That's Richard Bratta. John Patitucci's here, Paul Roseman at the Kungas, and David Kakowski playing the piano, the electric piano, and so on. Jerry Braganzi on some cuts, not on Parasina, the one that we just heard, McCoy Tyner's composition, and drummer, movie maker, Richard Bratta on Savant Records.

0: One out in 2005 on Soho Records. Steve Schlegel, Dave Stryker. At the Jazz Standard in New York with drummer Victor Lewis and bassist Ed Hauer. The Great Divide.
1: 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Let's dance at the Sights every Friday. See you there.

Up next, Mike Boone at the bass, enjoying the view. That's a Tad Dameron tune called Super Jet. You gotta play it fast, cause it's Super Jet. Yeah. April 12th and 13th of 2013, put together by guitarist Dave Sikala. He's made a lot of records for Corey Weeds, and it's recorded at Corey Weeds' Cellar Jazz Club, a now iconic place in Vancouver, BC. Yeah, so many great records made there, including the one we just heard, Miles Black Trio with Grant Stewart at the tenor saxophone, Andre Lachance at the acoustic bass, and Julian McDonald playing the drums, and Grant Stewart in from New York. Most likely, he came there in a super jet, you know what I mean? That's right. This one is called Bass Solo in A Minor, a composition by Mike Boone and his album called Enjoying the View, a self-produced disc from 2023. And we'll pair that with the last album from Wallace Roney and a song called Don't Stop Me Now.

gone too soon. Wallace Roney perished in the pandemic. And the song called Don't Stop Me Now. Preceding that, bassist Mike Boone and a solo for the bass.

Charles Pillow up next, and playing the alto saxophone with his own Charles Pillow Ensemble and an album called Chamber Jazz. That one's called Chuckles. I wonder if Charles Pillow was ever known as Chuckles in his life. Jimmy Hamilton and his All-Stars, and that includes Clark Terry, who wrote the song Chuckles, and Jimmy playing the clarinet on Sweet But Hot. It's a Drive Archive re-release of a 1954 album and out right around the turn of the century on Drive Archive. Interesting concept they have, too. Preceding that, one called El Ultimo Suspiro, The Ultimate Sigh, and Amy Noviola.

0: 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This is Lori Williams, your jazz songbird, coming to you from Atlanta, Georgia. 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

0: trumpeter Rachel Therrien and her Latin jazz project, the album called Mi Hogar 2, that is, My Home 2, following her first Mi Hogar album. Rachel Therrien, along with Dané Olano at the piano, Roberto Riveron on bass, and Magdalise Savagne, the bata player, on that tune called Orun. Orun, a part of the Yoruban cosmology, a realm of perception where the boundaries between the spiritual and the physical kind of blur. Rachel Therrien from Mi Hogar 2, preceded by music from drummer Terry Lynn Carrington and vocalist Christy Dashiell from an album titled We Insist 2025, Freedom Day, the lyric by Oscar Brown Jr. This album reconstitutes an album from 1960 that drummer Max Roach recorded and released called We Insist, Max Roach's Freedom Now Suite, in collaboration with Oscar Brown Jr. and Abby Lincoln vocally, embracing the young civil rights movement at that time. Terry Lynn obviously felt it needed to be reprised. We Insist 2025. And we opened the set with trumpeter Etienne Charles. Gullah Roots is the name of his album, and we heard the title track there. Music on the album reflecting the customs and history of the Gullah Geechee people, who live in a corridor that stretches roughly from Wilmington, North Carolina to St. Augustine, Florida. Well, Etienne Charles took a trip to South Carolina in 2008, and this is kind of the result, this project, Gullah Roots. And we heard the title track, as I mentioned. Much more is explained in the liner notes by Charleston, South Carolina journalist and native Herb Frazier. Etienne Charles, here with saxophonist Godwin Lewis, guitarist Alec Wentz. Christian Sands was the pianist. Russell Hall, the bassist. Harvell Nakundi was the drummer. Quentin E. Baxter playing the big drum and tambourine on a few tracks, and many, many others associated with this project. Etienne Charles, Gullah Roots, opening that set. We're listening to jazz. I'm John Hill.
1: 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This is Jack Shellack, the gramophone DJ with WETF, the jazz station in South Bend, Indiana. 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

bassist Christian McBride from his album The Movement Revisited, a musical portrait of four icons, the iconic Rosa Parks, the subject of that composition called Sister Rosa. Christian McBride with a band that features, among others, saxophonist Steve Wilson, with Warren Wolf on vibes, the pianist Jeffrey Keezer, drummer Terrion Gully. Christian McBride from The Movement Revisited. Opening the set, it was Charles Mingus from his classic Mingus Aum. And that was Fables of Phobos, an instrumental version of a tune for which there are lyrics none too flattering for the former Arkansas segregationist Governor Orville Phobos. Charlie Mingus there with saxophonists John Handy, Booker Irvin, and Shafi Hadi. Horace Parlin was the pianist with trombonists Willie Dennis and Jimmy Knepper. Danny Richmond there on drums from May of 1959. Charlie Mingus opening that set. We're listening to jazz.

She rose to the heights and the pinnacle of English literature of the last century. She got 50 doctorates. She penned so many plays, movies. She walked with Malcolm X, Martin Luther King. She was a civil rights icon. Why? I know why the caged bird sang was her mantra. My Angelou. You may write me down in history with your bitter, twisted lies. You may trod me in the very dirt, but still, like dust, I'll rise. 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Why are you beset with gloom? 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Just like sun and like the moon. The certainty of the tides. Just like hope springing high, still I'll rise. 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Bowed head and lowered eyes, falling shoulders down like teardrops with my silver morning cries. Does my hardiness offend you? Don't you take it very hard, because I laugh like I've got gold mines digging in my own backyard. You may shoot me down with your words, you may cut me with your eyes, you may hate me with your prejudice, but still like air I'll rise. Does my sexiness upset you? Does it come as a surprise that I dance like I've got diamonds at the meeting of my thighs? Out of the hut of history's shame I rise. Up from a past that's rooted in pain I rise. I'm a black ocean, leaping and wide, welling and swelling, I bear in the tide. Out of a past of horror and fear into a daybreak that's wondrously clear I rise. Bearing the gifts that my ancestors gave, I am the hope and the dreams of the slave. I rise. I rise, everybody.

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1: Nina Simone, huh?
0: Nina Simone's Sea Lion Woman, and from Maya Angelou, we heard Still I Rise. Alan Harris's album is called The Poetry of Jazz, mixing up poems and music, all recorded live at the Blue Llama in Ann Arbor, Michigan. Alan Harris with Alan Grubner on violin, the pianist John DiMartino with bassist Jay White and Sylvia Cuenca on drums, preceded by pianist Bobby West from his album Requiem for Mary Turner. We heard the Gordon Sumner tune, better known as Sting, Fragile, with bassist Trevor Ware, guitarist Dennis McKee, percussionist Don Littleton, drummer Jarrell Ballard. I'm John Hill. Thanks for joining me for Jazz This Hour. I'll see you later. Rachel Z plays ESP.

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guitarist Ray Oviedo. She knows how to put a band together with keyboardist Peter Horvath, bassist Mark Ben Wagon Engine, percussionist Peter Michael Escovedo, and the twist of Bob Mincer on tenor saxophone. Twist, title track from the album opening this jazz hour. Hi, I'm John Hill. Glad to be with you.

0: drummer Art Blakey and his Jazz Messengers, the OG Jazz Messengers, the originals, with Horace Silver there at the piano. That was Horace's tune, Echo, which is Horace spelled backwards. Horace Silver, one of the first jazz artists to publish his own music. That was the name of his publishing company, Echo. That track was from their first album for Columbia Records, with trumpeter Donald Byrd, saxophonist Hank Mobley, and bassist Doug Watkins. Shortly after that, in 1956, Horace and Blakey had a parting of the ways. Art kept the name, the Jazz Messengers, and Horace kept the band. Horace replaced Art with a young drummer by the name of Louis Hayes. Before that, we heard music from the WJ3 All-Stars, their album called My Ship. The WJ3 All-Stars, led by another drummer, Willie Jones III, Mr. WJ3. We heard Star Eyes with pianist Isaiah Thomas. Jeremy Pelt was the trumpet player. On saxophone, Wayne Escoffrey, trombonist Steve Davis, and bassist Gerald Cannon. All-Stars indeed. And opening that set, another all-star pianist, Cyrus Chestnut, Professor Chestnut, if you happen to be at Howard University, on this album titled Rhythm, Melody, and Harmony. Pianist Cyrus Chestnut with saxophonist Stacy Dillard, bassist Gerald Cannon once again, and drummer Chris Beck. We heard the tune Amy's Dance opening that set. I'm John Hill. We're listening to jazz.
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This is Jack Shellack, the gramophone DJ with WETF, the jazz station in South Bend, Indiana. 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

0: No, 93.5. Jazz nights for July are the 17th and 31st. Dance instructors will be present from 6 p.m. on. 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For the time being, many streets around the park are closed, so the easiest way to get there is driving north from Howard Park on Niles Avenue and park on the street right before the blockade, or in the parking lot at the corner of Washington and Niles. 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
1: From his album Exhale, saxophonist Arthur Blythe with drummer Cecil Brooks III, among others.

one of his earliest, I guess you wouldn't really call it a hit, but it was a very popular release at the time, Land of Make-Believe from Chuck Mangione. Chuck Mangione recorded at the Village Gate circa 1991 from a disc released on his own label, Feels So Good Records. Chuck Mangione, the tune Land of Make-Believe. He did an album of that title with the Rochester Symphony Orchestra. He is a native of Rochester, New York, and began playing the trumpet and later flugelhorn as the result of an introduction to Dizzy Gillespie. Dizzy Gillespie and his dad were actually, I don't know whether you call them buddies, but his dad would frequent the jazz club, the local jazz club that Dizzy would perform at, and brought his sons by, Chuck Mangione and Gap Mangione, a keyboardist. It led to a relationship with the family. Pops Mangione would have Diz over for dinner. Chuck Mangione there with The Land of Make-Believe from an album called Greatest Hits. It was a concert that featured most of the tunes that he's best known for. Chris Vidala was the saxophonist, Rob Mathis on keyboards, Billy Martin was the percussionist. You might know Billy Martin from a band called Medeski, Martin, and Wood. Ray Mineta on guitars. Joe Bonadio was the drummer. Gordon Johnson, the bassist. Chuck Mangione, and you heard a tip of the hat to Dizzy Gillespie with that quote from Salt Peanuts. Opening the set was vocalist Sashal Vasandani. Sashal Vasandani from his album called Best Life Now. That was the tune Call Me, featuring saxophonist Dana Stevens. Nate Smith was the drummer. Brian Cockerham was the bassist, the guitarist. Charles Altura with John Coward on piano and keyboards. Sashal Vasandani. We're listening to jazz.

from her album Mellow Tones, Dina DeRose, with Hold Fast to Your Dreams, a Langston Hughes poem, to which Dina added a couple of encouraging phrases of her own. Accompanying herself at the piano, she's joined by bassist Martin Wind and drummer Matt Wilson. We opened the set with pianist Alfredo Rodriguez from his album Choral Way, that was Distant Memories. Michael Oliveira and Marcelo Olosky joined him on percussion with Juanma Montoya on guitar. I'm John Hill. Thanks for joining me this hour. I'll see you later. From his album Alegria, this is called Interlude, from saxophonist Wayne Shorter. Hi, this is John Hill reminding you that you're listening to WETF-LP in South Bend, Indiana. 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

It's a tune called Mohawk from an album of Charlie Parker's music titled Bird Watching from tenor saxophonist, educator, and student of the music of Charlie Parker, Tim Lynn, along with another tenor saxist, Ralph Moore, pianist David Hazeltine, Peter Washington was the bassist, and drummer Kenny Washington opening this jazz hour. Hi, I'm John Hill, your host.

The great trumpeter Lee Morgan with his tune Ciora came from the album Cornbread from 1965. You might have recognized her.

0: doing a Les McCann tune called Someday We'll Meet Again. It's an album of Les McCann's songs titled Big Mo and Little Joe. He and Les were very good friends, particularly toward the end when he was pretty much bedridden. He and Joe Altman would talk practically every day. Joe Altman plays Les McCann with bassist Kevin Smith and drummer Justin Cesarek. We're listening to jazz. I'm John Hill.
1: Hey, everybody. 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
0: From Dreaming of Lions, Arturo O'Farrell, and the Afro-Latin Jazz Ensemble.

with drummer Joe Chambers, bassist Steve Swallow, trumpeter Woody Shaw, saxophonist Joe Farrell, it's pianist Chick Corea, his tune Letha from the album Inner Space. Opening the set, drummer Joe Farnsworth, the album The Big Room, the song Radical, written by the vibist Joel Ross, with Yasushi Nakamura on bass, pianist Emmett Cohen, saxophonist Sarah Hanahan, and trumpeter Jeremy Pelt. Joe Farnsworth opening the set. We're listening to jazz.

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1: The inimitable Billie Holiday from 1949, a collection called the Complete Decca Recordings, a Leonard Feather composition called Baby, Get Lost, that also featured Lester Young in the horn section. Lester and Billy, of course, going on to do some great things later on. Opening the set, trombonist David Caffey and his jazz orchestra. At the Edge of Spring is the name of the collection. The tune One by One, Wayne Shorter's tune, featuring Jonathan Bumpus on trombone, Brad Good on trumpet. I'm John Hill. Thanks for joining me for jazz. I'll see you later. From Artie Shaw's Mixed Bag, Anniversary Song.

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That's Giant drummer Lewis Hayes with a tune written by his buddy trumpeter Freddie Hubbard called Crisis. It's also the title of this album, with Abraham Burton on saxophone, vibist Steve Nelson, pianist David Hazeltine, bassist Desron Douglas, and vocalist Camille Thurman, who's coming up next. I'm John Hill. Thanks for joining me.

0: Hi, I'm Gloria Krolak, host of Morning Glory. It's my pleasure to now share Monday mornings with you for a full hour, starring the vibraphone, a percussion instrument introduced to jazz in the 1930s by Lionel Hampton and Red Norvo. What's a vibraphone? Just the coolest instrument ever. Played with two or four mallets, player's preference, the vibraphone swings and sings, whispers and whistles, blends in and stands out. Catch the vibes at 8 a.m. Eastern Time at WETF-FM, the jazz station in South Bend, Indiana, and streaming online at jazzradiowetf.org.
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That's Wes Montgomery's tune 4 on 6, performed by the great Pat Martino from his album Remember, a tribute to Wes Montgomery, with Dave Kokoski on piano, the bassist John Patitucci, and Scott Allen Robinson on drums. That was preceded by saxophonist Sherelle Cassidy, her album called Gratitude. The tune Suspect, and Sherelle certainly knows how to put a band together.

vibraphonist Steve Nelson, pianist David Hazeltine, and bassist Desiron Douglas. I'm John Hill. We're listening to jazz. Guitarist Charlie Hunter from his album Return of the Candy Man. Shake, shake it, baby.

recorded on the occasion of his 80th birthday, James Moody, featuring there John Faddis on trumpet, alerting most of the canines in the general vicinity. John Faddis with another trumpeter, Randy Brecker, all come together to celebrate Moody's birthday on March 26, 2005. An all-star band joined by saxophonist Paquito de Rivera. Adam Nussbaum was the drummer, Todd Coolman on bass, pianist David Hazeltine, Slide Hampton on trombone, the great James Moody, the album 80 Years Young. Oh, they were doing a tune by one of his best friends, in fact, Dizzy Gillespie, the tune Bebop. And we opened that set with the music of John Burke's Dizzy Gillespie, the album titled Burke's Works. The Verve Big Band Sessions is the name of it. And that was The Umbrella Man, recorded in 1957, redone quite recently by a young vocalist, the name of Tyreek McDowell. In fact, why don't we do that one next? We're listening to jazz.

pianist McCoy Tyner. His album Jazz Roots honors the jazz piano legends of the 20th century, he says, even though he's among that number. Reaching back a little bit further, though, that tune, Night in Tunisia, dedicated to the great Bud Powell. Before that, Dizzy Gillespie himself, from an album called New Faces, and in 1984, 85, they were New Faces. Kenny Kirkland was the pianist there with saxophonist Branford Marcellus, Lonnie Plaxico on bass, the drummer Robbie Amin, and on percussion we heard Steve Thornton doing Dizzy's tune called Fiesta Mojo. Dizzy Gillespie from New Faces. A new voice and a new face indeed is Tyreek McDowell. He's reaching back to Dizzy's 1957 catalog to find The Umbrella Man, which he covers quite nicely. Tyreek McDowell from his album Open Up Your Senses. I'm John Hill. Thanks for joining me for Jazz This Hour. See you later. Duke Ellington produced Bud Powell in Paris. Here's Parisian Thoroughfare.

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guitarist Kevin Eubanks from his album Shadow Prophets, the title track from 1988, a little bit before he took the reins of the Tonight Show band with Jay Leno. Kevin Eubanks with Mark Ledford vocally. Victor Bailey was the bassist, the drummer Tommy Campbell. I'm John Hill. I'll be your host for this Jazz Hour.

album is called My America 3, My Country, by tuba artist Jim Self. That's right, it is the third in the series of My America albums for Jim Self, this time an album of country tunes, country hits, initially. And, of course, you recognized Wichita lineman Kai Palmer on flugelhorn, pianist Bill Cunliffe, and percussion from Brian Kilgore. It's a great band that also features guitarist John Ciodini, country fiddle player Chris Woods, and many other Los Angelinos, all members, by the way, of AFM 47 out there in L.A. Jim Self featured there on his fluba, a cross between the flugelhorn and the tuba, along the same lines of Art Farmer's famous flumpet, the cross between the flugelhorn and trumpet. Jim Self from My America 3, My Country, preceded by the WDR Big Band, led by the great saxophonist Bob Mincer. This album is called Bluegrass and features violinist Daryl Anger and mandolinist and guitarist Mike Marshall. A tune by Daryl Anger titled Emmy in the Woods, featuring Andy Hunter on trombone, Bob Mincer playing the electronic wind instrument, and Mike Marshall the electric.

0: Hi, WETF listeners. This is Jack Shellack, the gramophone DJ with WETF, the jazz station in South Bend, Indiana. 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
2: From Secret Story, Pat Metheny.

He's a Sassy Award winner. That is the Sarah Vaughan International Jazz Vocalist Competition winner, Tyreek McDowell. Tyreek McDowell, covering the classic Pharoah Sanders Leon Thomas collaboration, The Creator Has a Master Plan, this time featuring Pharoah Sanders' son, Tomoki Sanders, there on saxophone. Tyreek McDowell, his debut album called Open Up Your Senses. And yeah, that's the Horace Silver tune, which he covers on this album. Tyreek McDowell, preceded by the great John Coltrane. John Coltrane on tenor and vocally with A Love Supreme. McCoy Tyner, the pianist, the bassist. Jimmy Garrison, drummer. Elvin Jones, from December 1964, the title track, A Love Supreme. We are listening to jazz.

Yellow Jackets album Fasten Up, Swing Master General, saxophonist Bob Minzer's composition, drummer Will Kennedy, bassist Dane Alderson, pianist Russ Ferrante. Ahead of it, Pharoah Sanders from his album Love Will Find a Way, Far Roomba featuring Kenneth Nash on percussion, Lenny White was the drummer, and we opened that set with trumpeter Tom Harrell with the song Peanut from the album Alternate Summer, featuring Mark Turner there on saxophone. I'm John Hill. Thanks for the hang this hour. I'll see you later. A stroll down Detroit's Woodward Avenue with Motor City native Foodies Yusef Latif. Hi, this is John Hill reminding you that you're listening to WETF-LP in South Bend, Indiana. 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

Good morning. Happy Wednesday to our wonderful listeners across the country and around the world. Thank you for tuning in to Morning Jazz with Linda Kay. I am so excited to share this with you. I had a wonderful opportunity last week to meet and spend time together at the Hartford Jazz Festival with other jazz lovers who are also dedicated listeners of WETF. The smiles and the vibes were awesome. Starting the show is one of the jazz artists who performed at the Hartford Jazz Festival, saxophonist LaKeisha Benjamin.

Candy is the name of that tune recorded by Lou Donaldson on his 1961 album titled Gravy Train, featuring Lou Donaldson on alto saxophone, Herman Foster on piano, Ben Tucker bass, Dave Bailey on the drums, Alec Dorsey on congas. Ahead of that was the track Ify, composed by Stanley Cowell on Max Roach's 1968 album, Members Don't Get Weary, with Max Roach on drums, Charles Tolliver trumpet, Gary Bartz alto sax, Stanley Cowell on piano and electric piano, Jimmy Merritt on electric bass. Starting the show, Lakeisha Benjamin performing New Mornings, a studio track from her album Phoenix. Performers are Lakeisha Benjamin on sax, Victor Gould on piano, E.J. Strickland on drums, and Ivan Taylor on double bass and electric bass. I'm Linda Kay, your host for this hour. Up next, and throughout this set, you will hear some beautiful classics, starting with Billy Eckstine. Let's enjoy.

Billie Holiday featured with an all-star ensemble on this 1957 recording of Moonlight in Vermont. Billie Holiday on vocals, Ben Webster tenor saxophone, Harry Sweets Edison on trumpet, Jimmy Rolas on piano, Barney Kessel on the guitar, Red Mitchell on double bass and on the drums, Alvin Stoller. Before that was Arthur Prysock singing and is featured on this beautiful recording of Autumn Leaves. Ahead of that, we heard Sarah Vaughan's famous 1958 studio recording of Miss D, accompanied by an orchestra arranged and conducted by Quincy Jones, Sarah Vaughan on vocals, on the saxophones, Zoot Sims, Joe Horasco, William Bukaya, Marcel Horasco, Michael Hauser on vibraphone, Ronald Bright on piano, Pierre Coulaz on guitar, on the bass, Richard Davis and Pierre Michelot, Kenny Clark on drums, and an ensemble providing a lush string arrangement. Starting this set of beautiful classics, Billy Eckstein with his 1949 hit recording of Blue Moon. Billy Eckstein's smooth vocals was accompanied by Hugo Winterhalter and his orchestra. You are listening to Morning Jazz with Linda Kay, sending that special energy your way through the rhythms and the vibes of jazz music on the jazz station WETFLP 105.7 FM in South Bend, Indiana, and heard all around the world on the internet at jazzradio.wetf.org. Let's continue with Teddy Wilson performing another classic. Stay with me.

That was Michael Pedersen Jr. and the song Live at the Loft Midnight Voyage. Before that was Cruising Through the Mall by the Bosman Twins. And we started this set with Teddy Wilson performing Satin Doll. Players on that track, Teddy Wilson on piano, Dave Shepherd on clarinet, Kenny Baldock on bass, and Johnny Richardson on the drums. We ended the set with two songs by artists who were born on this day. I would like to take this moment to acknowledge together with you the following jazz artists, all born on this day. Jazz musician, arranger, band leader, and composer, Don Redman was born this day in 1900 in Piedmont, West Virginia. Redman's writing arrangements formulated the sound that is known as swing. Guitarist Charlie Christian was born this day in 1916 in Bonham, Texas. Christian is remembered as a key figure in the development of bebop and cool jazz. Guitarist Joe Beck was born this day in 1923 in Philadelphia, Pennsylvania. Beck recorded with a host of jazz notables, including Miles Davis, Gil Evans, Duke Ellington, to name a few. Dwayne and Dwight Bosman, known professionally as the Bosman Twins, they both play the saxophone. Dwayne also plays flute, and Dwight also plays clarinet. They were born in 1952 in St. Louis, Missouri, a jazz duo from Chicago where they grew up and performed professionally by the age of 14. Saxophonist Michael Pedersen Jr. was born this day in 1947 in Bryn Mawr, Pennsylvania. His transition to jazz is from his admiration of John Coltrane's sound. Let us take this moment to acknowledge these jazz artists for their contributions to America's only original art form, and together we wish them a happy birthday. I'm Linda Kay, your host for this hour. Thank you for being here with me. We are closing with the song Impossible by Ray Crawford, with Cecile Payne on baritone saxophone, Ben Tucker on bass, Frankie Dunlop on drums, on the guitar, Ray Crawford, Junior Mance on piano, and Johnny Coles on the trumpet. I enjoyed our time together as always. Thank you so much for tuning in with me. This is Morning Jazz with Linda Kay. I am here every Wednesday at 8 a.m. Eastern Standard Time, right here on the Jazz Station, WETF LP 105.7 FM in South Bend, Indiana, and streaming around the world on Jazz Radio, WETF.org. Until again next week, not only listen to the music, feel the music. I'm Linda Kay, your host. Be the reason someone smiles today, and you have a wonderful day.

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1: 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For the time being, many streets around the park are closed, so the easiest way to get there is driving north from Howard Park on Niles Avenue and park on the street right before the blockade, or in the parking lot at the corner of Washington and Niles. 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
2: You knock back the schnapps, you talk back to cops, you walk in the room and conversation stops. 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I can't take you nowhere. 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

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You gripe and you groan, you grouse and you moan. You call Honolulu on my telephone. I can't take you nowhere. 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I hear people say you don't go away. You drop by for breakfast and you stay all day. 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

0: a place where you can't show your face. And anyway, I'd just like to say, so sad to see you must be on your way. I'd like to take you somewhere, but I can't take you nowhere, 'cause I don't know a place where you can't show your face. And anyway, I'd still like to say, so sad to see you must be on your way. What a pity to say so long.
1: Dave Frischberg with the title track from his 1987 Fantasy Records release, Can't Take You Nowhere. That was recorded live at the Great American Music Hall in 1987. Dave Frischberg ably handling the piano, vocal, and compositional responsibilities with Can't Take You Nowhere. Welcome, I'm Clay Ryder. Thanks for tuning in. Despite all the advances in recording technology during the past century, a jazz performance captured in the studio has a different dynamic than one in a nightclub before a live audience. Granted, there are rare in-studio audiences that have made it onto recording dates, but generally the studio performance is about polished perfection and posterity. In the live setting, it's about creativity fueled by the excitement that enthusiastic onlookers can provide. In this hour, we will visit four clubs and listen to four performances that are live, long, and will bring you to the edge of your seat. In addition to opening up with Dave Frischberg, we're going to hear from diverse groups including Chick Corea and Origin, an all-star cast paying tribute to Eric Dolphy and Booker Little, and the Monty Alexander Trio. Up next, Chick Corea and Origin. This taken from an album entitled Live at the Blue Note, and this is Double Image.

Chick Corea and Origin. This taken from an album Live at the Blue Note that was released on Stretch Records in early 1988. We heard the Chick Corea composition Double Image. This featured Chick on the piano, Avishai Cohen on bass, Adam Cruz on drums, and a front line made up by many different woodwinds covered by Bob Shepard and Steve Wilson, along with Steve Davis on the trombone. This was originally released on Stretch Records, which at the time was Chick's personal label that was being distributed by Concord Jazz. I don't know if this album is still in print, but it may well be, because Concord has been pretty active in reissuing a lot of the content from their own label and also the stable of other jazz labels they've acquired over the years. Double Image by Chick Corea, from a 1997 gig recorded live at the Blue Note in New York City. Well, continuing with our hour featuring live music that runs a little long and is guaranteed to bring you to the edge of your seat, we turn now to a very interesting all-star date from 1988. This is entitled Firewalls. Eric Dolphy and Booker Little remembered live at Sweet Basil, Volume 2, recorded in early October 1986 at Sweet Basil in New York City. The all-star group made up of Donald Harrison on alto sax, as well as bass clarinet, the trumpet work by Terrence Blanchard, Richard Davis on bass, Eddie Blackwell on drums, and Mal Waldron on piano. There are only three sides to this entire album, and we're going to listen to the title track from the album, Firewalls. So put on your seatbelts. We're going to go on a wild ride.

Firewalls, Eric Dolphy and Booker Little remembered live at Sweet Basil Volume 2, featuring an all-star cast of Mal Waldron, Richard Davis, Eddie Blackwell, Donald Harrison, and Terrence Blanchard. This is a Pro Jazz release from 1988. It was also issued in Japan through King Records, one of the large jazz distributors for many years, with the mixdown taking place in Tokyo in 1986. In the liner notes of the album, it reads, "This recording is about remembering and renewal, affirmation and tradition today and tomorrow. It is all there in the music, spanning 25 years, looking back and ahead at the same time." Well, given that this was recorded close to 30 years ago, we can just increase that timeline, but it is so true. Jazz improvisation and jazz, the art form, is timeless. Each generation passes the torch to the young lions of today, who ultimately become the elder statesmen of tomorrow, the ones protecting the musical history and lineage for all of us to enjoy now and into the future. Firewalls, remembering Eric Dolphy and Booker Little. If you'd like to know more about any of the material presented on this or any of the other Sound Ideas programs, I suggest you come by our website. 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

Continuing our hour celebrating live music that runs a bit long and guaranteed to take you to the edge of your seat, we turn now to a 1976 recording at the Montreux Festival. This is featuring the Monty Alexander Trio, which at that time was made of Monty on the piano, John Clayton on bass, and Jeff Hamilton on drums. We're going to hear their performance of the Nat Adderley composition, Work Song. This was released originally on Pazza Records in the U.S. It was also made available through MPS Records in Europe and most of Asia. A long-going relationship between Pazza and MPS. Of course, ironically, PA, I believe, had its lineage actually to an Italian label of all things. But illustrating the international appeal of jazz music. Well, enough said. We turn now to Monty Alexander with Work Song.

0: The Monty Alexander Trio is closing out our hour together. This is Work Song, taken from the album Montreux Alexander Live at the Montreux Festival 1976. I hope you've enjoyed this hour of live, long, and on the edge. Live jazz performances guaranteed to tickle your fancy and challenge your mind. I'm Clay Ryder. Thanks for listening. I look forward to the next time we get together.
1: It's July 29th, and it marks the birthday of jazz notables Charlie Christian and Don Redman. Guitarist Charlie Christian was born this day in 1916 in Bonham, Texas. Although he only lived to the age of 25, he's credited with helping to bring the guitar out of the rhythm section and into the forefront as a solo instrument. With his single-string technique, he also influenced the development of the lead guitar role in musical ensembles and bands. Evidence of his talents can be found on 15 Benny Goodman recordings of the late 1930s. Many of these were issued posthumously, and some were packaged from radio broadcasts. Saxophonist and singer Don Redman was born this day in 1900 in Piedmont, West Virginia. A masterful composer, he was influential in developing the style that became known as swing. He played in Fletcher Henderson's orchestra and later joined McKinney's Cotton Pickers as musical director and leader. He made 6 recordings as a leader and 6 with McKinney's Cotton Pickers. He can be heard on 3 Fletcher Henderson albums, 2 of which were issued after Redman passed. From WETF's entire family, happy birthday salutes go to Charlie Christian and Don Redman, and happy birthday to our listeners who share their birthday with them. Tune in every morning just before 10 when we call attention to the birthdays of artists who should not be forgotten. For the station that celebrates more than 100 years of recorded jazz, I'm Dr. Richard Rose.
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Two brothers, Hank on piano, Elvin on drums, with a little help from Richard Davis on bass, and they call themselves the Great Jazz Trio. They're allowed to do that. Hank Jones, Elvin Jones, and Richard Davis playing Autumn Leaves. I'm Jana Lee Ross. Thanks for listening to Jazz with me.

That's Jimmy McGriff from Straight Up, leading the band from the Hammond B3, the Isley Brothers tune, It's Your Thing. Do what you want to do. I can't tell you who to sock it to. David Fathead Newman joining him on sax for that record. Before that, Every Day Will Be Like a Holiday, Holly Cole singing that, and a little help from Joe Henderson on sax on that track. Kicked off the set with Bobby Gentry's Ode to Billy Joe, as interpreted by Danny Gatton, called the world's best guitar player that you never heard of, from his Redneck Jazz, as he calls the record himself. I'm Jana Lee Ross. Thanks for listening to Jazz with me.

That is Nana, a beautiful Spanish art song composed by Manuel de Falla, arranged by brilliant Canadian pianist Rini Rosnes and her trio, John Patitucci playing bass, Billy Drummond on drums. Before that, music of Joaquin Rodrigo, another Spanish classical composer, the very famous Sketches of Spain, 1959, Miles Davis, with arrangements by himself and Gil Evans. That was the opening to Rodrigo's Concierto de Aranjuez. I'm Jana Lee Ross. Thanks so much for taking a trip to Spain with me and enjoying the jazz. Speaking of Spain, this is Chick Corea.

Chick Corea in 1989. His acoustic band, Acoustic with a K, himself with John Patitucci on bass and Dave Weckl on drums, an update of his most famous tune, Spain. I'm Jana Lee Ross. Thanks so much for listening to Jazz with me. You can get in touch anytime and let us know what you love about jazz. Our email address is jazznetwork@wfmt.com.

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1: Welcome to Reflections on Jazz Styles. I'm Mark Gridley, and I prepare a weekly show celebrating the music of jazz giants. I offer observations on why these musicians are so great, and I try to help you notice particular virtues in their historic recordings. One of the most easily recognizable of all alto saxophonists was Art Pepper. Always swinging and jumping with gusto into every setting, he used more syncopation than any other soloists except for Charlie Parker, and he drew upon a larger variety of rhythms than other saxophonists used. Filled with little melodies and phrase fragments, his solos were joyous excursions, always with a distinctive edge. He selected tunes that lent themselves to easy swinging, and he used drummers who would dance sprightly underneath his melodic ideas, ultimately creating a texture of pops and crackles within the many twists and turns of Pepper's lines. Listening to Pepper's improvisations, it's as though he's grabbing us and telling us to come along and join him on a quick romp through the chord changes. For him, it seemed as though forward momentum was paramount. His enthusiasm is contagious, especially when he spontaneously slid up into the high register on a leap of imagination. He often began his notes with bluesy pitch bends, sometimes massaging them to extract the maximum amount of soulfulness. His playing could be edgy and funky. Let's begin with his take on a tune that just swings all by itself. I Can't Believe That You're in Love with Me. For his 1960 recording session, Pepper hired drummer Frank Butler, and we have the treat of this drummer's effervescent fills and interjections that make the performance sizzle. His pianist is the wonderful Dolo Coker, and his bassist is the strong, buoyant sound of Jimmy Bond.

The next tune is titled Surf Ride. It features pianist Hampton Hawes, the West Coast's counterpart to the East Coast's great bebop pianist Bud Powell. Hawes joins Art Pepper for this 1952 session with bassist Joe Mondragon and drummer Larry Bunker. The tune title derives from the name of the nightclub where they were playing, the Surf Club.

The next tune is The Way You Look Tonight. It was popular with jazz improvisers because it has an interesting form. The way it's structured lends itself to adventures. Peppers joined for this 1954 session by tenor saxophonist Jack Montrose, pianist Claude Williamson, bassist Monty Budwig, and drummer Larry Bunker. Montrose was one of several West Coast tenor men who were inspired by Lester Young.

Our fourth selection is the soulful Harold Arlen classic, Come Rain or Come Shine. Again, Pepper draws upon pianist Dolo Coker, bassist Jimmy Bond, and drummer Frank Butler. Notice how Pepper massages some tones to extract the maximum bluesiness. His pacing also emphasizes the soulful mood of Arlen's piece.

Tickle Toe is our next selection. The tune was partly borrowed from phrases in a method book, which was a practice manual that Lester Young liked. Lester had first recorded it during 1940. Our alto saxophonist plays the melody with pianist Russ Freeman. They're accompanied by bassist Bob Whitlock and drummer Bobby White on this 1952 session.

Our next selection is an improvisation over an old Dixieland tune by Tom Delaney titled Jazz Me Blues. A recent discography cites 645 other jazz versions of this tune beginning in 1920, including one by the original Dixieland Jazz Band in 1921, and one by Bix Beiderbecke in 1924. We take this from the classic 1957 album Art Pepper Meets the Rhythm Section, with pianist Red Garland, bassist Paul Chambers, and drummer Philly Joe Jones. It's an unusual pick for a modern jazz session, but it sparkles and elicits dancing from the sticks of Philly Joe Jones.

When you're smiling gives Pepper an opportunity to take us on a romp over its melody and chord progression. The tune swings all by itself, but also launches one of Pepper's most joyful saxophone improvisations. In this 1957 recording, Pepper is joined by pianist Russ Freeman, bassist Ben Tucker, and drummer Chuck Flores.

You're listening to Reflections on Jazz Styles with Mark Gridley on WETF, the jazz station in South Bend, Indiana, which you can reach on the World Wide Web by going to www.jazzradiowetf.org. Next, we're going to get a chance to hear the saxophonist poignantly render the beautiful ballad, You Go to My Head. Notice how he once again maximizes all the bluesiness he can extract from the melody.

Here is a bouncing take on Edgar Sampson's jazz classic Stompin' at the Savoy, which was named for dancers at the Savoy Ballroom. Duke Ellington used to introduce his band's performance of this by saying, and I quote, "It's heel-kicking time in the land of happy feet." The saxophonist pours forth swinging phrase after swinging phrase. This remains one of his most inspired recordings. His companions at this 1956 session are pianist Russ Freeman, bassist Ben Tucker, and drummer Chuck Flores. Pay particular attention to the terrific piano solo.

We now slow things down with the saxophonist's version of Bewitched, Bothered, and Bewildered. He tenderly renders this theme with all the respect it deserves. Notice how he crafts his own take on the melody as it inches forward. Track

We conclude our celebration of Art Pepper by hearing a contrafact over the chord progression that originally accompanied the tune Love Me or Leave Me. He called it Cool Bunny. Notice how fluently the saxophonist skates over the chord changes. His pianist on this 1956 session is Russ Freeman, his bassist is Ben Tucker, and his drummer is Chuck Flores. Freeman takes an exciting piano solo. Flores takes some drum breaks, alternating with yelping by the saxophonist.

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WETF, the jazz station, celebrating over 100 years of recorded jazz. 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

Daniel Ian Smith on tenor saxophone and Yoki Aramasa at the piano from Daniel Ian Smith's 1996 album Dialogues, and that on Daniel Ian Smith's own label, the Big and Fat Jazz Productions. Big and Fat Jazz Productions. A wonderful big band, by the way, that Daniel Ian Smith ran for a time. I don't know if they still get together. I hope so. But that was called the Big and Fat Jazz Orchestra. Wonderful group. But if you're interested in obtaining more music from Daniel Ian Smith's output, you can try this number. It's 20 years old, but it might still be in service. 617-364-2243. Again, Big and Fat Jazz Productions, 617-364-2243. Welcome to another edition of Collector's Choice here on WETF. I'm your host, Brent Benulis, and for the next hour, I will be sharing with you some of my favorite jazz recordings. And as I like to do in this session, feature jazz by New Englanders. And here's a trio, New Englanders all, John Stein, guitar, John Lockwood, originally from South Africa, but settling in Boston area for decades and decades now. On bass, Yoron Israel on drums with John Lewis's Django.

the Phil Person Sextet in 1997 with Phil Person on trumpet, Dick Johnson alto saxophone, John Wheatley guitar, Chris Taylor at the piano, Todd Baker on bass, and Bob Savine on drums. The name of the CD, Personology, and the self-produced album by Phil Person, and recorded at the PBS studios in Westwood, Massachusetts, by the wonderful recording engineer Peter Katrimas, and not a bad bass player either, as a matter of fact. But if you want to look into this a little bit, find out more about Phil Person, there's a website, PERPHILSUZ. Again, PERPH. I'm sorry, let me start all over. PERPHILSUZ at RCN.com. And good luck finding a copy, but if you can find one, it'd be worth it. It's a 2001 reissue, I guess. But it was recorded in 1997. Yeah, and the CD was actually issued in 2001 on Perphil Records, PERPHIL Records. And you've been listening to, oh, before that was John Stein on guitar and John Lockwood on bass and Yoron Israel on drums with John Lewis's Django, and that from 2022 double CD by John Stein called Lifeline. And that was on the Wailing City Sound label out of North Dartmouth, Massachusetts. And you've been listening to Collector's Choice Jazz by New Englanders, or from New England, here on WETF. And here now, the Rhode Island favorite

0: Rhode Island's own Shawn Montero from her 1993 album on the Jazzmatazz record label called Visit Me. And we just heard a piece written by Carol Coates called Afterglow. And trumpet solo by John Allmark. And at the piano, John Harrison III. Peter Katrimas was on bass. And Alan Hall on drums. And you've been listening to Collector's Choice Jazz by New Englanders here on WETF. And I'm your host, Brent Benoulis, and we're going to take a very short break for a very brief message and then be back with more.
1: This is Lisa Eves from the Jazz for Kids 1 to 92 show. 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And remember, it's not just for kids, it's for everyone.

Jim Ripa on alto flute with Doug Johnson at the piano, Kayla Komehewa on bass, and Steve Langone on drums with Rodgers and Hearts with A Song in My Heart. And the way it started out sure fooled me. I don't know about you, but I thought it was Green Dolphin Street coming up on that. This is from Jim Ripa's album of 2009, self-produced album called Destinations. And welcome back to Collector's Choice Jazz by New Englanders here on WETF. Here's a favorite son of Boston who recorded a solo album in 2004, but not really solo album. I'm talking about the multi-instrumentalist Makonda Ken McIntyre, who played just about anything in the woodwind area. I mean, I'm talking about double woodwinds too, English horn, bassoons, and all of the saxophones and flutes, clarinets. And this was an album he, thanks to overdubbing, he was able to put together a series of woodwind quartets of clarinets, double reeds, saxophones, and flutes, etc., etc. And we're going to listen now to a piece he wrote called Peas and Rice. And it's clarinets, which consists of two B-flat clarinets, then an alto clarinet and bass clarinet. And it's Ken McIntyre playing them all with his original composition, Peas and Rice.

Donna Byrne in 2023 with Charles Mitchell and Jimmy Davies, You Are My Sunshine. Gray Sargent on guitar, Tim Ray at the piano, Les Harris Jr. on drums, and Marshall Wood on bass. And the album issued in 2025 called It's All About Love. And before that, Makonda Ken McIntyre on clarinets, two B-flat clarinets and an alto clarinet and a bass clarinet, with a piece he wrote called Peas and Rice from his 2004 CD release called Makonda Ken McIntyre in the Wind, the Woodwind Quartets. And you've been listening to Collector's Choice Jazz by New Englanders here on WETF. And here to go out, an album released July 17, 2026 from the New England Jazz Collaborative. The piece written by one of the four composers featured on the album, Daryl Harper. It's called Kiss Me Again. And this featuring Mitch Selip on guitar, Mark Tipton on flugelhorn, Ellie Bruno at the piano, and Timoteo Balugin on tenor saxophone. Your host for Collector's Choice Jazz by New Englanders, Brett Pinellas, want to thank you for listening. Until next time, bye for now.

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2: 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And this is Afro-Cuban Latin Jazz, an hour during which you're served a spicy blend of the improvisational creativity of jazz with the exciting rhythms and melodies of the African diaspora. Direct from Spain, here is Jorge Perez and his group Batax from 2021 playing a cover of Ringo Starr's tune with a little help from my friends. Jorge Perez arranging the band and also playing percussion.

Always a party there with Batax in Spain, with a little help from my friends. Man, I would like to have been in that studio. Okay. How about some beautiful clarinet playing by guess who? None other than Paquito de Rivera. And some French horn playing by a guy named Chris Comer. Here is Dolly in the Tropics, recorded in 2020.

While both lovely and interesting, Dali in the Tropics, recorded in 2020, performed by Paquito de Rivera on clarinet, Chris Comer on French horn, and Walter Gora on piano, and Takafumi Nakaido on percussion, with Dan Martinez on bass. The bass player from Brazil, Nico Assumpção, is probably best known for his many gigs with João Bosco and his band, but he also played with greats such as Pat Metheny, Sadao Watanabe, Larry Coryell, Fred Hirsch, Larry Willis, among many others in Brazil. And he is one of the pioneers of the six-string bass, and here he is with his trio, playing a piece called Onyx, recorded in 2000. And along with him are Kiko Freitas on drums, who also frequently plays with João Bosco, and a pianist named Luis Avilar.

Wow, what a wonderful Brazilian trio. Nico Assumpção trio on bass, recorded in 2000, a piece called Onyx. Accompanying him is wonderful pianist Luis Avelar and Kiko Freitas on drums. Wow, they were cooking. From Brazil, let's head off to the Dominican Republic. And here are two pieces by the Dominican trombonist Patricio Bonilla and his Latin Jazz Project.

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That piece was called Cara de Payaso, Face of a Clown, by the Dominican trombone player Patricio Bonilla and his group. We heard a solo by him, as well as an alto solo by Ernesto Montano, and a bass solo by Killian Peña. And before that, we heard another piece by Patricio Bonilla called Rumbacha, also recorded in 2023. And that included a solo by him on trombone, as well as Jairo Milanes on piano. From 1999, here is McCoy Tyner and the Latin All-Stars playing a piece called La Habana Sol, Havana Sun.

and his Latin all-stars, Lava and Assol. Along with him, we heard Claudio Roditi was in the ensemble playing trumpet. Steve Torre did a trombone solo. We had Dave Valentin on flute, Ignacio Berro on drums. Johnny Almendra did a timbali solo. The great Giovanni Hidalgo on congas. Gary Bartz on tenor sax, who did a solo. And Avery Sharp on bass. And now from the 2001 album, Joe Rizzo's Jazz on the Latin Side, All-Stars, Volume 2, here's a piece called Descarga Borges, with Joe Rizzo leading the band and a strong Latin jazz big band behind him.

Wow, that was some Latin jazz jamming. Descarga, that's what Descarga is. It's a jam session. Descarga Borgers, Joe Rizzo and his Jazz on the Latin Side All-Stars Volume 2. By the way, Joe Rizzo is a Mexican-born musician and band leader. That was recorded in 2001, and I hope you enjoyed that. And that is going to pretty much end our show for this week. Well, mi gente, this has been Afro-Cuban Latin Jazz with Dr. Russ Hamer, WETF 105.7 FM, the jazz station out of South Bend, Indiana. I leave you with Danzón Barroco by Orlando Maracan.

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chick web there. And that's part of the reason I'm here today, babies. So I grew up listening to all this cool and hip music. You know, I got to enjoy it when I was like, you know, 7, 8, 9 years old. And I'm so glad to be able to

84-year-old multi-instrumentalist and blues singer Henry St. Clair Fredericks Jr., better known as Taj Mahal. And that's from his latest release, it is his latest, came out 2023, called Savoy, the World's Finest Ballroom. And the track we played was Stompin' at Savoy. The Savoy Ballroom actually has some history that we need to know about. This year, it would be its 100th anniversary. It opened on March 12, 1926, located at 596 Lenox Avenue, Harlem, NYC. And check this out. It had a dance floor that was one city block long. And it was one of the first integrated public spaces in the United States. Closed in 1958. We started Jazz Haven with Meriden, Connecticut's own master of the Hammond B3 organ, Brian Charette, from his December 2017 recording. And it's entitled Groovin' with Big G. Big G is Big George, who is now 91 years old. George Coleman on the tenor sax with Victor Juris on guitar, and Little George, George Coleman Jr. on the drums. Track we heard, Stella by Starlight. Coming up today on Jazz Haven, we got the JH Jazz Calendar. Brand new music from Cecile McLaurin-Selvant, Joey Alexander, and trumpeter Brian Lynch. But first, the number one jazz recording in the country this week, Emmett Cohen, Universal Truth.

Sally Ryerson on the flute of her self-titled album with her quartet, Larry Ham piano, Lou Pappas on the bass, and Tom Melito on the drums. Her tune, she wrote it, called Cold Snap. And we opened up the set with the number one jazz recording in the country this week, Universal Truth, on the Mack Avenue label from pianist Emmett Cohen. He had Jeremy Pelt there on the muted trumpet, Ron Carter, seasoned bassist, and Joe Farnsworth on the drums. It's Jazz Haven, your summertime connection for jazz in the greater New Haven area. Joey Alexander.

That's young and established pianist Joey Alexander from his latest release, Celestial Keeper. And the track we heard was his composition, Aversion. And he's 23 now. When he first came on the jazz scene back in 2015, he was 12 years old. And he made his first recording as a leader. He's from Indonesia. And he's got, he's had 3 Grammy nominations. He had Jaleel Shaw.

there on the alto sax, Chris Fun on the bass, and Connecticut drummer Jonathan Barber. The Jazz Haven Jazz Calendar is a quick rundown of some of the jazz in the area this week. It's Wednesday, July 29th, and the Prohibition Jazz Jam happens tonight, hosted by trumpeter Dan D'Onofrio with his quintet, and it all takes place at the Gilded Whitlocks in Shelton, and the music begins at 8 p.m. NMCC, no music cover charge. Each and every Wednesday at the Owl Shop Cigar Lounge and Bar, downtown New Haven, it's Kevin St. James and his band from 9 until midnight. NMCC. And for that great jazz listening experience on Friday, July 31st, it's Happy Hour Jazz at the Institute Library, downtown New Haven. LPs at 33 and a third RPMs with that great sound. 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It all starts at 5:15 p.m. NMCC. And featured this week, New Haven guitarist Michael Gregory Jackson. On Saturday, August 1st, it's that historic jazz jam at Cafe 9, downtown New Haven, 47 p.m. All musicians are urged to sit in.

second, the Jazz Brunch at Quattro's Italian Restaurant and Bar in Guilford from noon to 3 p.m. Great music and great brunch. NMCC. And finally, this week, it's Pat Todd's Tuxedo Junction on Monday, August 3rd, 7 p.m., VFW Hall, Guilford. That concludes the jazz calendar for the week. Go to jazzhaven.org for the complete calendar, ticket information, and updates. So, check out some jazz this week and every week. It's America's only original art form.

trumpeter Brian Lynch off his latest release, Torchbearers, featuring Charles McPherson on the alto, Rob Schneiderman piano, Boris Kozlov bass, Kyle Swan on the drums, and Brian's composition, Kyle's Dilemma. Started the set with bassist Brian Wolfe from his latest release, Anytime After Now, and his composition, Always Four. Joel Ross on the vibraphone, Sullivan Fortner piano, Chris Lewis tenor sax, Aaron Kimmel on the drums. It's Jazz Haven for the very best in jazz. Nothing more needs to be said. Cecile McLaurin-Sauvant.

just heard was Cecile McLaurin-Sauvin from her latest release, With Every Breath I Take. And she's there with the Metropole Orchestra out of the Netherlands. Send in the clowns. Stephen Sondheim from Little Night Music back in 73. In the background, that's alto saxophonist Jesse Davis off his latest Reflection and his composition Blue Autumn. We want to thank you for tuning in to Jazz Haven, broadcasting from our studios here in downtown New Haven, Connecticut, streaming at newhavenindependent.org and the jazz station WETF South Bend, Indiana, streaming worldwide at jazzradiowetf.org. Been a pleasure being your host. We hope you enjoyed the music and we've had a great time playing it for you. We look forward to the next time when we'll see you on the radio. Taking us home, Jesse Davis, featuring Lewis Nash on the drums, Spike Wilner piano, John Weber bass,

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clarinetist Eddie Daniels and vibist Gary Burton collaborating on an album called Benny Rides Again. That was Benny Goodman's classic Stoppin' at the Savoy with pianist Mulgrew Miller, bassist Mark Johnson, and drummer Peter Erskine opening this jazz hour. Hi, I'm John Hill. I'll be your host.

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Nobody answers, nobody called. Ghosts in the wires, begging for bread, machines with desires inside your head. Is this the future? Is it the past? Is it the moment we arrived at last? Are we there yet? Are we there yet? Are we there?

Wayne Shorter tune there called Prince of Darkness. How much you want to bet that was written for Miles, huh? Eddie Henderson, though, is the trumpet player and band leader from Eddie's album titled So What? A collection of Miles Davis tunes or tunes associated with Miles in one form or fashion, with saxophonist Bob Berg, the pianist David Kukoski, bassist Ed Howard, and drummer Billy Hart. That was preceded by Ben Sidran. Ben's album is called Are We There Yet? Live at the Sunside, recorded in Paris, in Paris, France, almost exactly a year ago, June 13th and 14th, 2024, at the Sunside Club in Paris, with his son Leo Sidran there on drums. Billy Peterson was the bassist, Rick Margitza on saxophone, Romain Roselier plays guitar on this album, and Moses Patrou does percussion, and everybody does background vocals. Ben Sidran with the title track from his album, Are We There Yet? Kind of an open-ended query. Opening the set, pianist Eric Scott Reed, his album called Out Late. And, of course, when you're out late, you get weirdos. And that was the title of the tune, The Weirdos. Pianist Eric Scott Reed. Yeah, that is Eric Reed. Trumpeter Nicholas Payton, Eric Alexander on sax, bassist Peter Washington, drummer Joe Farnsworth, all-star cast, Eric Scott Reed opening that set. I'm John Hill. We're listening to jazz. Music from the Zawinul Syndicate with

0: Hi, WETF listeners. This is Jack Shellack, the gramophone DJ with WETF, the jazz station in South Bend, Indiana. When I'm not hosting Jack Shellack's Speakeasy 78, I invite you to join me and other members of the jazz radio station family on Fridays from 5 to 8 p.m. in Sites Park in downtown South Bend. 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Jazz nights for July are the 17th and 31st. Dance instructors will be present from 6 p.m. on. 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
1: 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See you there.

music from guitarist Rodney Jones, a song he calls Trade Winds. It's from his album The Undiscovered Few. Mike Rinzi was the pianist, with bassist Benjamin Brown, Lewis Nash the drummer, the vibist Mark Sherman, and percussionist Robert Allende. Guitarist Rodney Jones, preceded by the Atlantic Jazz Collective. It's a band with members based in St. John's, Newfoundland. In fact, they recorded it there, and according to the liner notes, it is a city dominated by the sea, where you not only feel the ocean in your eyes and on your skin, but also in your bones. Thus, the title of this album is Seascape, featuring St. John's born and bred bassist Jim Vivian, Nova Scotia saxophonist Mike Murley, and pianist-composer Florian Hoffner, a St. John's resident, Joe LaBarbera on drums, and vocalist Norma Winstone singing lyrics that she wrote for a tune written by bassist Steve Swallow called Trying to Recall. The Atlantic Jazz Collective, their album Seascape, featuring vocalist Norma Winstone. And we opened that set with music from an album by bassist Steve Swallow, his tune called Ponytail, and it comes from the album Real Book, as opposed, of course, to the fake book. Tom Harrell was the trumpet player, with saxophonist Joe Lovano, pianist Mulgrew Miller, drummer Jack DeJohnette, bassist Steve Swallow opening that set. We're listening to jazz.

That's a band led by bassist Rodney Jordan. The album is called Memphis Blue. That was Escapatoria with pianist Luis Erivo, the trumpet player Melvin Jones, saxophonist Mark Sturbank, and drummer Quentin E. Baxter. Opening the set, Exodus from the great Eddie Harris. Saxophonist Eddie Harris there with Willie Pickens at the piano. Joe DiOrio was the guitarist, William Yancey on bass, Harold Jones the drummer. Produced by Sid McCoy from January of 1961, the album Exodus to Jazz. The great Eddie Harris, they went and cut it down to 2 minutes and put it on the jukebox. I'm John Hill. Thanks for joining me for Jazz This Hour. As always, my pleasure. And, of course, if you have any comments, questions, or suggestions, send email to jazznetwork@wfmt.com. I'll see you later. Hi, this is John Hill reminding you that you're listening to WETF-LP in South Bend, Indiana. WETF. 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

That's Bill O'Connell, recorded live in Nyack, New York, with The Song Is You, from his CD, Monk's Cha-Cha. Hello, greetings, welcome. You're listening to Jazz with Dave Juan. Our pleasure to have you aboard, and our pleasure to bring you this great music. We have the Uptown Jazz Tentet up next, a 10-piece group, and the CD here is called What's Next, which is also the name of a tune on the recording, but we're going to hear something dedicated to the late, great Junior Mance, a pianist on the scene for many, many years, decades, in fact. Here is Mance's

Mance's Dance. A salute to the late great pianist Junior Mance. Written by Tatum Greenblatt, we heard Tatum soloing on trumpet, along with Andrew Gutauskas on alto sax and Adam Birnbaum on piano, from the album What's Next, from the Uptown Jazz Tentet. You're listening to Jazz with Dave Schwann and tenor saxophonist Gregory Tardy. This from his recording, If Time Could Stand Still, and he says this, I swing because I'm happy.

I swing because I'm happy. That does swing right along, doesn't it? Gregory Tardy's tune. We heard Gregory on tenor sax with Keith Brown on piano, Alexander Claffey the bassist, and Willie Jones III on drums. That's from Gregory's recording called If Time Could Stand Still. Here's something from Dr. Lonnie Smith's recording done at the Jazz Standard in New York. It's called All in My Mind. Jonathan Kreisberg joins Dr. Smith on guitar and Jonathan Blake on drums for Tad Dameron's classic tune on a misty night.

0: How about that? Dr. Lonnie Smith live at the Jazz Standard in New York with Tad Dameron's On a Misty Night. Dr. Smith joined by Jonathan Blake on drums, Jonathan Kreisberg on guitar, and of course Dr. Lonnie Smith at the Hammond B3. That's from the recording called All in My Mind. 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We have a lot more jazz in mind just for you. Please stay with us.
1: 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This is Lori Williams, your jazz songbird, coming to you from Atlanta, Georgia. WETF has afforded me the platform to curate a wonderful show from my collection that just keeps growing and growing. 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

0: This is Jack Shellack, the gramophone DJ with WETF, the jazz station in South Bend, Indiana. When I'm not hosting Jack Shellack's Speakeasy 78, I invite you to join me and other members of the jazz radio station family on Fridays from 5 to 8 p.m. in Sites Park in downtown South Bend. 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For the time being, many streets around the park are closed, so the easiest way to get there is driving north from Howard Park on Niles Avenue and park on the street right before the blockade, or in the parking lot at the corner of Washington and Niles. 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
1: Well, if you enjoyed Jonathan Kreisberg's guitar work there with Dr. Smith, and that certainly was an outstanding solo on a Misty Night, you will also enjoy the guitar work of Dave Stryker coming up. Not only Dave on guitar, but the WDR Big Band, based in Cologne, Germany, and under the direction of Bob Mintzer. Something coming up in just a second from the recording Blue Soul with Dave and the Big Band. But first, I think you will also enjoy this.

you plenty of nothing. I'm not yours for better but for worse, and I've learned to give the well-known witch's curse. I've a terrible tongue and a temper for two, and everything I've got, ooh, it's not a lot, everything I've got belongs

Cecile McLaurin Salvant. With Everything I've Got Belongs to You. That is from an absolutely outstanding CD called The Window. She is joined there by pianist Sullivan Fortner. And that's just a sampling of the outstanding music that you'll hear from both of these artists on this recording. And here is guitarist Dave Stryker, the WDR Big Band, from their recording Blue Soul and Prince's Tune, When Doves Cry.

Dave Stryker with the WDR Big Band under the direction of Bob Mincer. Prince's tune, When Doves Cry. Of course, Dave on guitar. Johan Horlin on alto sax. Hans Decker on drums. Also a shout out to Billy Test on organ, making things happen with the whole band on When Doves Cry. All of those people getting together for a great CD called Blue Soul. You're listening to Jazz with Dave Schwann. How about a little Thelonious Monk, played by Ralph Moore?

Thelonious Monk's Reflections, played by tenor saxophonist Ralph Moore from his recording Three Score. And with Ralph, Eric Reed, the pianist, Gerald Cannon on bass, and Willie Jones III on drums. And let's stay in that reflective mood with Denise Donatelli.

the artistry of Denise Donatelli with Daydream. It's from her recording, Find a Heart. Jeffrey Keyser at the piano. That is a beautiful rendition of that tune. Dave Schwann here. Let's pick up the pace and have some blues from Tim Warfield.

0: Lou Donaldson's Hipty Hop from Tim Warfield. That's from his recording Jazzland. Tim on tenor, Terrell Stafford on trumpet, Pat Bianchi on the Hammond B3, Byron Landham drums, Daniel Sedonik percussion. We thank you so much for joining us.
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0: There is vibraphonist Ben Gillis with his tune called Camera Eyes. It opens up his CD, Dare to Be. A bit of a fooler there as it starts out so slow and laid back and then picks right up. Good stuff from Ben, along with Nate Bradley on guitar, Ugana Okegwo bass, and Jason Tiemann on drums. Ben Gillis joining a long line of great vibraphonists throughout the history of jazz, people like Gary Burton, of course, Milt Jackson, and Bobby Hutcherson. Ben Gillis making his own
1: contribution.
0: Hello there. How you doing? We hope things are going well for you and yours. Dave Schwann here. You're listening to the great American music we call jazz. Thank you so much for joining us, and thank you for supporting the music as well. Pianist Eric Reed up next. From his recording called For Such a Time as This, Eric felt compelled to express musically his feelings on the times in which we live, and does so very well on a number of things on this recording. He is joined by Alex Bonham on bass and Kevin Kanner on drums. Here is Eric Reed with his tune, The Break.

That's Eric Reed from his recording For Such a Time as This. His tune called The Break. Eric at the piano, Alex Bonham on bass, and Kevin Kenner on drums. You're listening to Jazz with Dave Schwann. Our thanks yet again for joining us. And up next, Gerald Beckett on flute from his recording Oblivion, and a very interesting take on Miles Davis's classic tune, So What?

Gerald Beckett from his recording Oblivion. And So What? Gerald on flute, doing all of the flute parts, multi-tracking himself there. Ruben Salcedo, alto sax. Steve McQuarrie, piano. Nancy Bean on cello. And Charles Thomas on bass with Greg German on drums. I like the way this starts off. The duplication of the original version of So What with Paul Chambers on bass and Bill Evans on piano on the Kind of Blue album, of course, by Miles Davis. But Gerald doing the flute parts at the beginning and Charles Thomas bowing the bass. Great work there. You're listening to Jazz with Dave Schwann. Here's Tom Harrell.

0: The title cut to Tom Harrell's CD, Sail Away, which has become somewhat of a contemporary classic, a number of people doing that cut since this recording was made around 1989, March of that year to be exact. Tom on flugelhorn and trumpet on this recording. James Williams on piano, John Abercrombie on guitar, Ray Drummond bass, and Adam Nussbaum on drums. You're listening to Jazz with Dave Schwann. We have a lot more music ahead. Please stay with us, and thanks again for joining us.
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Thinking of You, Joe, a tribute to Joe Williams from Barbara Morrison. That's from the album of the same name. And we heard Phil Wright on piano. Four of the most outstanding players in jazz got together to put out an album called Round Again. Those players being Joshua Redman on sax, Brad Meldow piano, Christian McBride bass, and Brian Blade on drums. Quite a lineup, isn't it? This is the title cut, if you will. It's called Right Back, Round Again.

right back round again. Joshua Redman there on tenor. He wrote the tune. Brad Meldow, the pianist, with Christian McBride on bass and Brian Blade on drums. That quartet on the CD called Round Again. As we said before, we played the cut for the most outstanding musicians in jazz, and they make up an outstanding quartet. You're listening to Jazz with Dave Schwann. Here is an outstanding ensemble, the SF Jazz Collective, based in San Francisco. This is from their 2-CD set from 2016, music of Miles Davis and original compositions. We're going to hear an original composition by trumpeter Sean Jones, dedicated to a founder or co-founder of the SF Jazz Collective, the great Bobby Hutcherson. This is a beautiful piece of music. It's called Hutcherson Hug.

a beautiful tribute to a great musician, Bobby Hutcherson, a co-founder of the ensemble we just heard, the SF Jazz Collective. The tune is called Hutcherson Hug, written by the trumpeter in the group in this case, back in 2016, Sean Jones. Sean wrote in the booklet notes to this recording that Bobby Hutcherson, being a co-founder of the ensemble, wanted not only good musicians, but good people in this group. And prior to every rehearsal that Bobby was involved with, he gave everybody a hug just before they began playing to make them feel wanted and included. And that music certainly does reflect that beautiful attitude. Along with Sean Jones on trumpet, Miguel Zenon alto, David Sanchez tenor, Robin Eubanks on trombone, Warren Wolf on vibes. What beautiful playing from Warren there. Edward Simon on piano, Matt Penman on bass, and Obed Calvert on drums. You're listening to Jazz with Dave Schwann. How about something classic from John Coltrane? From Giant Steps, here is Mr. P.C.

No doubt about it. John Coltrane. And from the 1959 classic album, Giant Steps, the tune called Mr. PC. Paul Chambers is Mr. PC, and that's who we heard on bass there, with John Coltrane on tenor, Tommy Flanagan at piano, and Art Taylor on drums. Paul Chambers and John Coltrane, of course, playing with Miles Davis about that time, too. We thank you so much for joining us this hour and hope you enjoyed all the great American music we call jazz. Dave Schwann finishing up with the Verve Jazz Ensemble and the title cut to their CD, Connect the Dots. 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

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And we just heard the song A Deeper Blue by the Deep Blue Organ Trio off their album called Folk Music with the organist Bobby Broom, Greg Rockingham, and Chris Foreman, because Chris Foreman will be playing at the Green Mill this Saturday, July 31st, from 5 to 7:30 p.m. Now let's play the title track off Chris Foreman's album, Now Is the Time.

That was Chris Forman with the title track off his album, Now Is the Time. And he'll be performing at Green Mill this weekend, Friday, July 31st, from 5 to 7:30. Followed by three sets by Ken Vandermark, presenting the Field Kitchen Uptown Orchestra and Poets. Three sets from 8 till midnight at the Green Mill by Ken Vandermark. And here he is with Abstract off of his album, Ken Vandermark's Joe Harriet Project. 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

That was Ken Vandermark off his album Ken Vandermark's Joe Harriet Project with the song Abstract. And his three sets at the Green Mill this weekend, Friday, July 31st from 8 till midnight, will be live recordings for their premiere album. Now let's hear a little bit from the Field Kitchen with their song The Terry off their album An Active Rendering of Being, Volume 5.

That was The Terry by Field Kitchen from their album An Active Rendering of Being, Volume 5. They'll be performing with Ken Vandermark as part of the Field Kitchen Uptown Orchestra and Poets with a couple of readings this Friday, July 31st, at the Green Mill, located at 4802 North Broadway Avenue, with sets from 8 till midnight, all being recorded live. Today's playlist will be available at jazzalive.net, and if you'd like to drop me a line, you can send me an email to dave@jazzalive.net. 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Earlier, we heard a few tunes from Chris Foreman. Let's hear a couple from him as he performs with his Soul Message Band with the tunes Get Out of Town, followed by How Insensitive, with Hinda Hoffman as a vocalist for the first time performing with Soul Message Band. They don't usually do vocalists in their band, but here she is, Hinda Hoffman, with How Insensitive, right after Get Out of Town.

Those were two songs by Soul Message Band with Hinda Hoffman as vocalist. The first was Get Out of Town. The second was How Insensitive. And they're both off of the album People, produced by Soul Message meets Hinda Hoffman. And they'll be at the Green Mill this weekend, featuring Chris Forman and his Hammond B3. Another band performing at the Green Mill this weekend is the Alan Gressick Swing Orchestra, but they focus on jazz performance.

performances and don't have any recordings that I can play on the show. So instead, we'll play some big band swing, starting with Woody Herman and his orchestra and the song Northwest Passage, followed by the Count Basie Orchestra and Jumpin' at the Woodside. 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

That was Northwest Passage by the Woody Herman and his orchestra, followed by Jumpin' at the Woodside by the Count Basie Orchestra, because they are representing Alan Gressick's Swing Orchestra, playing at the Green Mill this weekend, Friday, July 30th, from 8 till midnight. Now, another special at the Green Mill are their jam sessions. And if you're a night owl, and you go out on Friday night from 1 a.m. to 3 a.m., I guess that would be Saturday morning, 1 a.m. to 3 a.m., you'll be able to experience the Green Mill Jam Sessions, and this time it'll be with Marcus Hill. So let's play a song by Marcus Hill called Beep Derple. Yes, Beep Derple, from his album The Way We Play. Here's Marcus Hill.

That was Beep Derple by Marcus Hill from his album The Way We Play. And he'll be jamming at the Green Mill this weekend, Friday, 1 a.m. to 3 a.m., or rather Saturday morning, 1 a.m. to 3 a.m. And let's follow up with another band that'll be jamming this weekend at the Green Mill, the Righteous Rooster Organ Trio, with their song Late Night Reprise. And remember, this is WETF 105.7 FM, Jazz Radio WETF.org. 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

0: Hi, WETF listeners. This is Jack Shellack, the gramophone DJ with WETF, the jazz station in South Bend, Indiana. 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
1: 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Dance instructors will be present from 6 p.m. on. 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For the time being, many streets around the park are closed, so the easiest way to get there is driving north from Howard Park on Niles Avenue and park on the street right before the blockade, or in the parking lot at the corner of Washington and Niles. Once you park, follow the signs for dancing, and we'll see you every Friday. All right, you turkeys.
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1: WETF. 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Jack Shellack's Speakeasy 78s. Where the drinks are the bee's knees and the password is Capone. Hello, WETF. This is Jack Shellack, the gramophone DJ with Jack Shellack's Speakeasy 78s, coming to you by 105.7 FM in the South Bend, Indiana area, as well as Jazz Radio, WETF.org, all over the world. And with me today in the Jack Shellack studios, this practical Shangri-La of shellac, is none other than my mom, Sandy. Say hello, Mom.
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1: Excellent. You're going to go far in the radio industry. My mom is a very special guest today, not because it's Mother's Day, because that was something that already happened, but she happened to be in the area. And so I said, well, why don't you come on down to the studio and we will make a show all about moms. And so we are, and whether you are ready or not. And if you forgot to get your mom a Mother's Day gift, we're going to call you out.
5: Yes, we are.
1: Yeah, because that's important. You got to look after those moms because they looked after you. So for this show today, we have prepared, and amidst our lovely banter that we'll have back and forth, we've prepared a bunch of records that have the word mama in the title. Well, a few of them are actually about moms, and then most of them are using the word mama in the sense of, like, you know, your sweetheart. But it still counts. So to start off the show today, we're going to have records that have to do with actual moms. And the first one that we're starting off with is To My Mammy from January 3rd, 1930, recorded in Liederkranz Hall in New York City by Nat Schilkret and the Victor Orchestra.

So those first two numbers that we heard were two pop tunes of the day by Nat Schildkrutz Orchestra, who is the popular house band at Victor, both from 1929, 1930.

0: They both have not really any business being really palatable listening at all, being sweet little tunes about moms, but they're actually pretty good. Not bad. They had a little hot element to them. And then after that, we heard That's My Mammy by Henry Tice and his Hotel Sinton Orchestra, recorded in Cincinnati in May of 1928. All right, Mom. So I'm sure that a question that's been on the radio listeners' minds all this time I've been on the air is, how exactly is it that I ended up with all these records and being a crazy person that I am? Do you care to comment on any of that?
1: Oh my goodness, Jack, you've just always had some really great, interesting hobbies. You know, when you were a kid, it was your train layout, although that still continues some to adulthood. It seemed like the interest in music was birthed when you were in band starting in eighth grade. I believe it had something to do with a Glenn Miller story and playing the trombone.
0: Yeah, most times people ask me why I'm interested in old stuff, I blame you and my grandparents. Yeah, they said, well, you know, band looks like a fun activity. I was already doing some music with piano. Of course, getting interested in music in high school and whatnot was a big blessing. It was a very fun activity. Mom was also an antique dealer for a long time and is still involved with the historical trades today. We'll talk a little bit more about that later, but I think one of my earliest exposures to all this music was finding a fun CD of old jazz music in a cabinet that you bought at an auction. And that really planted some deep seeds. So any weird hobbies that I have, it's all your fault.
1: Hours and hours of enjoyment since, though.
0: Yes. Yeah, I'm sure that my parents have enjoyed it as just as much as I have.
1: Most definitely.
0: Yeah, it sounds very convincing. Thank you. All right, so we actually do have one more record, well, maybe two, about actual moms before we get into the mamas that we'll listen to. I thought about doing a show called The Mamas and the Papas and also having one that's all papas also, but Dad's not here right now, so can't possibly do that. This next one is called Ma from October of 1921. This is by Isham Jones and his orchestra, and it's this is an instrumental version, but the premise is that there's a girl complaining that her suitor is making eyes at her, and she's having a hard time resisting all that, so she's crying for help to have her ma talk her out of it, which is just kind of a cute little flirty, I guess, sentiment, especially for the early 20s. And then after that, we will hear Kiss Mama, Kiss Papa, which has some cute little kiss sound effects, which is from October of 1922. And as a young lad that loved his parents, I did kiss my mom and papa occasionally on the cheek during those tender parent-child moments that we shared so often when I was a little kid and sometimes still as an adult. So hope you enjoy these two, still from the early 20s. And then we will hear some about the Red Hot Mamas and all of that kind of stuff later on.

0: Mom, tell us a little bit about your fascination with history. Seems like whether it was in college where you were doing art history, or you did some librarianship for a while, and then you did some antiques for a while, and now you are in charge of the Marshall County Museum, where history resides.
1: Well, I've always had an affinity for old objects, things that just feel like they're full of story. You can almost sense the person behind them, particularly if it's something handmade, like a piece of folk art. My grandma, I think, was probably the one who introduced me to the thrill of the hunt, looking for old vintage items at yard sales and garage sales, and just went all in then later on in life.
0: So that was your grandma that introduced you to that.
1: So your great-grandma.
0: Yeah, so she was just trying to get back her stuff, probably, right?
1: Yeah.
0: Yeah, I mean, that would have been interesting for her to be doing that. I mean, you know, nowadays you see, like, memes of kids talking about, like, commercials from the 90s or, like, Play-Doh, and talking about how that makes them feel old. So I can only imagine how she felt looking at, like, you know, ice chests and maybe like a primitive dresser, and being like, oh yeah, I had that as a wedding gift or something.
1: Right. Slightly different perspective.
0: Yeah. But yeah, so, and then tell us a little bit about your job currently.
1: So, since 2022, I have been the director of the Marshall County Museum in Plymouth. Marshall County Historical Society is our sister organization.
0: Yeah, and just as a point of interest for jazz listeners, Marshall County happens to be one of the residencies of Gene Goldkett, who lived near Bremen, present-day Bremen, back in the turn of the century. And so the Marshall County Museum actually does have a few artifacts pertaining to Gene Goldkett, which is kind of cool, I think.
1: Yeah, especially the key to one of the rooms in the hotel where he worked and I believe eventually owned in Detroit.
0: Yeah, that's really cool. And it was lost for a little while.
1: One of our staff was doing a project where she was reorganizing all of our sheet music. And she must have got interrupted because she started entering the data and got everything finished except the location. And the key was nowhere to be found. So we thought, since we'd searched high and low, eventually it would turn up. And it turned out it did. It was in with some paper things like we thought. And we're just glad to have it back.
0: Yeah. And the world's preeminent researcher and fan of Gene Goldkett music, who is somebody that probably talked about on the show before, Josh Duffy, would love to see it one day. So, Josh, if you're out there, you can look forward to holding the key to the Greystone Ballroom one of these days. We're going to listen to some more records now really quick. These are still from the early 1920s, probably the most early 1920s jazz records I've played on Jack Shellac in one show. The first one we're going to listen to is from April of 1923, and this is entitled Sweet Lovin' Mama. So now we've moved into the kind of mama as the term for of endearment to a sweetheart. But this is Sweet Lovin' Mama, Please Come Home by Johnny Dunn and his orchestra. Johnny Dunn would have been the lead trumpet man in New York City had Louis Armstrong not shown up a year after this was recorded. And then we will hear a number called Spanish Mama by the original Indiana Five. Although, don't let the name deceive you, they actually are not from Indiana. But hey, it's a cool name. That was recorded in May of 1926.

Mama, a very popular tune from 1924. This is a rare English Columbia recorded in London by Hal Kemp and his orchestra. And then after that, we're going to hear Hot Mama, which is a number by Fess Williams and his Royal Flush Orchestra from April of 1930.

0: we just heard Red Hot Mama and Hot Mama by Hal Kemp's orchestra and Fess Williams orchestras, respectively. Pretty different stylistically, but still all about the mamas. And we love mamas. Now we are going to listen to a tune that is probably something that my mom would never really get to experience, really. This is called Midnight Mama. For those who know Sandy really well, they would know that Sandy does not typically see midnight. She is kind of more like an 8 o'clock mama. Does that sound about right?
1: Yeah, I think that's probably pretty true.
0: Yeah, but yeah, after that, then we'll hear a tune with some words. And this is My Mama's in Town from June 13th, 1926 in New York City by Ted Lewis and his band. For a while, I lived in Texas and I didn't get to see my mom very often. And so it was a big occasion when my mama was in town. And it still is here today, now that my mom is up here in South Bend. So thanks again, Mom, for joining us on the show today.
1: Thanks for having me.
0: Yeah. After those, then we're going to hear some sweet little numbers. And then one that I thought was especially fitting for the end of a show

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Cause my mama's in town. I feel so doggone good, I better knock on wood. My mama's in town, yes sir. Now all the kissing that I've been missing, you can bet that I'm gonna get. And here's the reason why I kiss the blues goodbye. Cause my mama's in town, I'm screaming that my mama's in town. Yes.

0: We're back again now after those two sides. We heard Midnight Mama by Benny Moten's Kansas City Orchestra from December of 1926, one of his first sides for Victor, recorded in the Webster Hotel in Chicago, where he was invited to record for Victor for some of his first sides for that company. The Webster Hotel is now the Webster House Apartments, and it's rather difficult to get in to see the historic building. The lobby is very nice to see, but I tried to take some folks in there a while back, get permission from the owners to tour the space with a group, and they said, well, no, we can't really do that because, there's like a preschool in the building, and one of your people could fall over and get hurt, and so we don't want to do all that. And I think that's a bunch of baloney. But I do understand that if you pretend to be interested in buying an apartment, you can get a tour of the facility. And so maybe one of these days I'm going to have to do that and sneak in and see where old records were made, as I think that would be a really fun adventure. So here, as we round out the show, I thought that we would have a couple of numbers that kind of are a little bit more sentimental. And the first one is called Sweet Mama by Duke Ellington's Orchestra. And then the other one is Save It Pretty Mama, which is a tune by Don Redman, but this was recorded by Sidney Bechet and his group from September 6th, 1940 in Chicago. Mom, as we get pretty close to ending the show today, do you have any advice for any parents out there in the audience that have kids that are crazy people like me that are interested in old stuff?
1: Weird is the only way to go. Weird just means special, that you have your own really cool interests and you're passionate about them, and everybody needs to just follow their heart in those ways. So you just go on and be weird. It's all good.
0: Thank you for enabling me, Mom, and all of my crazy eccentricities. All right. You heard it here first, folks. Keep it weird.

0: All right, Mom. Thank you so much for being on the show today.
1: Well, thanks for having me, Jack. I enjoyed all your mama tunes.
0: Yeah. Sorry that they're not all about actual mamas.
1: Oh, they're all about actual mamas.
0: Well, yeah, that's true. That's true.
1: So we've been told.
0: Yeah, so we've been told. 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So thank you so much for tuning in. I think that's about it, Mom. Do you have anything else to say?
1: No, I've enjoyed my time, though. I'm excited to come back again sometime.
0: I'm excited to have you back. But for now, it is time to say goodbye. And so we are going to listen to this number called Mama's Gone, Goodbye. And this was recorded by Wingy Minone and his orchestra on March 19, 1941.

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